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1: Week in Review.
2: This is George Talitas. Week in Review is brought to you by Grand Marché Colfax, your excellent everyday supermarket. The Canadian economy was back in growth mode to start the second quarter, rebounding from a mild contraction in the first 3 months of 2026. Statistics Canada said Tuesday that real gross domestic product rose 0.5% in April, the fastest growth rate for the economy since July of 2025. Oil and gas extraction surged in April, helped by higher synthetic crude oil production. Crude oil exports to the United States by pipelines rose 8.8% annually, while exports to Asia and Europe jumped 46.6%. The manufacturing, construction, and transportation and warehousing industries all posted gains, as did the public sector. Eligible Canadians will receive their first quarterly payment under a new government benefit from the Canada Revenue Agency this week. It marks the first installment of the Canada Groceries and Essentials Benefit, formerly known as the Goods and Services Tax. Bill C-19, the Canada Groceries and Essentials Benefit Act, increases the value of the Canada Groceries and Essentials Benefit by 25% for 5 years, starting July. All of the most recent official data, the population of Canada stands at 41,417,056. The population decreased by 55,025 people during the first quarter of 2026. This marks Canada's third consecutive quarterly decline, driven primarily by a reduction in the number of non-permanent residents and an increase in immigration. The Quebec government says it wants 77% of the energy consumed in the province by 2050 to come from renewables, up from the current 48%. Energy Minister Bernard Drinville made the comments as he announced the province's 25-year resource management plan in Varennes, Quebec. Describing the goal as ambitious, Drinville says by 2050, Quebec's share of energy from fossil fuels will drop to 23% from 52%. Quebec Premier Christine Frichette announced Thursday that she will contest from the Trois-Rivières riding in the upcoming provincial elections in October. Frichette currently represents Saint-Guinet in the Montérégie region, where she was elected in 2022. Quebecers head to the polls on October the 5th. Premier Christine Frichette announced Tuesday that the province will invest $122.9 million to develop industrial sites in Montreal East. The funding will be invested in Société de mise en valeur de terrain dans l'Est de Montréal to buy and renovate strategic industrial sites, which the government says will attract private investment and create jobs. Tuesday's announcement follows Frichette's promise to invest in revitalizing the industrial corridor during the leadership campaign earlier this year. Since 2019, Quebec has invested nearly $323 million, including the latest round. According to Léger Québécois, the Parti Québécois leads with 30% of voting intentions among decided voters, followed by the PLQ at 27%, the CAQ at 21%, the PCQ at 13%, and Québec Solidaire at 8%. Among francophone voters, the PQ holds a clear lead with 35% compared to 23% for the CAQ. Satisfaction with the Frichette government has dropped sharply from 47% in May to 38% in June. Paul Saint-Pierre Plamondon remains the leader most often seen as the best choice for Premier of Quebec at 22%. The survey was conducted online from June the 12th to the 15th, 2026, among 1,014 Quebecers aged 18 or older and eligible to vote. Quebec's language watchdog saw a 7% jump in language complaints last year, with fewer about store service and signs and more about websites and social media. There were 11,125 complaints filed in 2025-26, according to statistics published by the Office québécois de la langue française. Complaints have more than tripled since the Coalition Avenir Québec took office in 2018. Hydro-Québec has proposed charging higher prices for the top 5% of residential consumers as demand for electricity continues to increase in the province. The higher rate would affect about 200,000 households in the province whose annual consumption exceeds 35,000 kilowatts, more than double the average household consumes. Hydro-Québec says the new tariff structure will discourage excessive consumption. Montreal is celebrating the 50th anniversary of the 1976 Olympic Games with a massive summer-long lineup of public festivities. The celebration features open house sports events, commemorative concerts, historical exhibitions, and nostalgic film screenings across the city. And finally, Pointe-à-Calière, Montreal's archaeology and history complex, announced the opening of the exhibition Heroes of Greece, The Age of Troy. This major exhibition explores the origin and legacy of the seminal work attributed to the poet Homer. The exhibition immerses visitors in history, showcasing nearly 400 authentic objects, treasures of Greece from 28 Greek museums and archaeological sites. The must-see exhibition runs till March the 7th, 2027. Week in Review is brought to you by Gramache Colfax, your excellent everyday supermarket.
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